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1: Live and Kicking tonight, I got a real treat for you. We're heading back to 1970 to the iconic Royal Albert Hall in London, where Creedence Clearwater Revival tore the roof off with their Swampy Foot Stompin' brand of rock and roll. That night, CCR played their classic Bad Moon Rising. This version has all the CCR energy that made them one of the tightest bands of the era. No studio polish here, just pure raw rock in one of the classiest venues in the world. I played there for a charity show one time with Brian May, Ian Pace, and John Paul Jones. So was that a pretty good band? Yeah, we did Chuck Berry. So let's hear it. It's Bad Moon Rising live.

0: 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Alice's Attic with Alice Cooper.
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0: Now on Alice's Attic, a look at people that are strange and often dense, mindless, obtuse, vacuous. In other words, stupid.
1: Hey, stupid. Today's news of the stupid comes from California, where a DoorDash driver is in deep trouble after scamming the company out of $2.5 million. He and three other cohorts made it happen over a period of months using fake customer accounts, deliveries that never happened, driver accounts, and access to DoorDash employee credentials. He faces up to 20 years in prison, and now your pizza may never get delivered. Just because of that guy. Well, if you're waiting for your DoorDash driver to get out of prison, write to me at alice@alicesattic.com. Stick around for some freaky facts right after this.
0: Alice will be right back with more rock and roll that doesn't suck.
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3: For Northwest Indiana, partly cloudy tonight with a low around 48. Northeast winds around 5 miles per hour, calming this evening. For Saturday, sunny with a high near 70. Calm winds becoming east-southeasterly around 5 miles per hour. Partly cloudy Saturday night, a low of 49. Mostly sunny Sunday, high near 70. Partly sunny Sunday night, a low of 52. Back to work Monday, sunny skies with a high of 72.
0: This is Alice's Attic with Alice Cooper on the Rock of the Region, X-Rock 1039. Here's more of the rock you love on Alice's Attic with Alice Cooper.

You're just minutes away from Alice's fun and freaky facts. Now, it's more music. It's Alice's Attic with Alice Cooper.

0: And now, Alice's Attic with Alice Cooper presents more fun and freaky facts. Take it away, Coop.
1: Freaky facts, it's that time of the evening where you become 4% smarter or dumber thanks to Alice Cooper. Here we go. Astronaut Neil Armstrong's hair was sold in 2004 for $3,000. I wonder what he had to say about that. What, they just cut all his hair off? Say, here's $3,000. You can fit about 1.3 million Earths inside the sun. 90% of U.S. dollar bills have trace amounts of cocaine on them. I've heard about that. Wombat poop is shaped like cubes. So if you see them, don't think, oh, look, somebody dropped chocolate. Elephants are immune to cancer due to a gene called P53. If that's so, why aren't we putting that in our system? All right. The human brain is the texture of soft butter. And finally, the word slade is an old English word that refers to a valley, or it's a great glam rock band from the 70s. So here's Slade with Runaway. Great band.

0: after the break. Alice's Attic with Alice Cooper.
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5: The U.S. Supreme Court is again blocking Missouri from using a Republican-backed congressional map in the November midterms. The justices have ordered Missouri to use its 2022 map, reversing a federal appeals court ruling that would have allowed boundaries adopted by the Republican-led legislature last year. The court warned that switching maps this close to the election could cause electoral chaos. But the High Court gave President Trump a win in his efforts to crack down on non-citizen voting, ruling the administration can use the Department of Homeland Security's federal voter database to verify voters' eligibility. An earlier federal judge's ruling had found the database could disenfranchise eligible voters, though most states prevent the purging of their voter rolls within 90 days of an election. The American Northeast is bracing for a classic nor'easter, though early for the season, now gaining strength over the Atlantic. It's set to pummel the region over the weekend with gusty winds and driving rain. I'm Scott Carr.
6: For Northwest Indiana, our next chance of showers isn't really until early next week. Otherwise, enjoy the weather. Partly cloudy tonight, a low around 48. Saturday, sunny with a high near 70. Saturday night, partly cloudy, a low of 49. Sunday, mostly sunny with a high near 70. Partly cloudy with a low around 52 on Sunday night. That's your Northwest Indiana forecast.
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8: When you turn on the radio, you should find someone there who's a pal, a buddy, a BFF. What you don't expect is for your very own late night pal to be a member of the Rock and Roll Hall of Fame. But then again, this ain't your average rock and roll rodeo. Confide in him now, and you shall be rewarded. It's Alice's Attic with Alice Cooper.
9: You're in Alice's Attic, but don't worry, I'm not holding you prisoner. As the Eagles say, you can check out anytime you like, but you just can never leave. I think that's actually a very good lyric in that song. Alrighty. I have no idea what I'm going to play this hour, but it's possible that if you behave, maybe some Deep Purple, Cheap Trick, you know, every band I've toured with over the decades. But first, this.
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It's Alice's Attic with Alice Cooper.

0: The scent of Aquanet, the silky smooth feel of spandex, and a cassette cranked up on the Alpine in your Trans Am. You gotta love the 80s.
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2: Well, you have got to love the 80s. Quick, how many bands can you name that are named after places? Kansas, Black Oak, Arkansas, Europe, Ohio Players, but I'm not playing any of them. You're getting Asia. In case you're new, the band features John Wetton from King Crimson and Uriah Heep, Steve Howe, and Jeff Downs from Yes, and drummer Carl Palmer from Duh, Emerson, Lake, and Palmer. Know all those guys. So they formed Asia, and what the heck? Let's play them.

0: 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Alice's Attic with Alice Cooper.
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1: Hi, my name is Joni Bones. I'm the drummer chick from Alice Creeper out of Central Virginia. We have met a few times, including at the West Virginia State Fair years ago. Alice said he wishes he knew I was there, that he would have gotten me up to play some drums. Please, please, please get this message to him. He doesn't have to have me play drums, although that would totally complete my life. But I would really like to say hello to my old friend again. Thank you for taking the time to read Miss Joni Bones. Pick Up the Bones is one of my favorite tunes, hence my name. Joni Bones. You should get together with, what's the other girl that sings with Jeff Beck? Rosie Bones. You should get together with Rosie Bones. Call your band Lazy Bones. Well, if you're in an Alice Cooper tribute band, tell me all about it at alice@aliceisattic.com. I'll be right back with freaky facts that I can't promise will be either freaky or factual, but you never know.
0: Alice will be right back.
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4: For Northwest Indiana, we have a beautiful stretch of weather coming for the weekend. Partly cloudy tonight, low of 48. That'll be the coolest it'll be throughout this weekend. Saturday, sunny, high of 70. Saturday night, partly cloudy, low 49. Sunday, mostly sunny with a high of 70. Partly cloudy Sunday night, low 52. And Monday, sunny with a high of 72. That's your Northwest Indiana forecast.
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It's Alice's Attic with Alice Cooper.

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1: You're freaks, and you want facts that are freakier than you. That may not be possible, so here we go. The back of the dollar bill features the phrase "Annuit Captus," which translate to "Providence has favored our undertakings." Wow, that sounds like something that should be in a morgue. Crows mate for life. Not the black crows, but most crows that fly. John Bonham was so devoted to eating Wall's pork sausages for breakfast that he took his own stock of sausages on the road with him. He felt that other sausages would not live up to Wall's pork sausages. Curly hair may not achieve the same shine as straight hair because light can be absorbed inside the curls. James Dean's front two teeth were fake due to a childhood accident. He bit into a log thinking he was a beaver. And finally, in the northern inland and westernmost region of the United States, a seesaw is also called a teeter-totter. I remember that. When we were kids in elementary school, we called it the teeter-totter, not the seesaw. We thought the seesaw was something much kind of uppity. It's a teeter-totter. That's a good name for a band, by the way. And here's the Moody Blues with Ride My Teeter-Totter. Ride.

0: There's more Alice Cooper coming sooner than later. Alice's Attic with Alice Cooper.
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1: The U.S. Supreme Court is again blocking Missouri from using a Republican-backed congressional map in the November midterms. The justices have ordered Missouri to use its 2022 map, reversing a federal appeals court ruling that would have allowed boundaries adopted by the Republican-led legislature last year. The court warned that switching maps this close to the election could cause electoral chaos. A powerful storm over the Atlantic is gaining strength and shifting toward the northeast. It's an early-season nor'easter and is set to pummel the region over the weekend. Coastal flood warnings are up from North Carolina's Outer Banks to New York's Long Island. Reporters from some networks were denied access to a state dinner featuring President Trump and Chinese President Xi last night. CNN and MS Now say their reporters were not allowed in to cover Xi's arrival, even after the networks had regained access earlier in the day, following a judge's ruling that the administration has to temporarily restore access to the White House for outlets that had been banned. I'm Scott Carr.
2: For Northwest Indiana, partly cloudy tonight with a low around 48. Northeast winds around 5 miles per hour, calming this evening. For Saturday, sunny with a high near 70. Calm winds becoming east-southeasterly around 5 miles per hour. Partly cloudy Saturday night, a low of 49. Mostly sunny Sunday, high near 70. Partly sunny Sunday night, a low of 52. Back to work Monday, sunny skies with a high of 72.
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4: If you're looking for a radio host who plays games with you, you've come to the wrong place. Unless, of course, the game is rock, paper, scissors. Then you can count on our faithful host to choose rock every single time. He's got his microphone on, and his leathers are just back from the cleaners. It's Alice's Attic with Alice Cooper.
5: Welcome to Alice's Attic, which I think should be the setting for the fourth season of The White Lotus. I mean, they've done Hawaii, Thailand. Why not a dusty attic full of freaks? I'll even be a guest star, if they ask nicely. I haven't done any acting in a while because I've just been too busy doing so many other things. Anyway, you'll get a Hey Stupid story later this hour, plus, of course, rock and talk that doesn't suck, so don't touch that dial.
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Movie Music Madness with Alice is minutes away. 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It's Alice's Attic with Alice Cooper.

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1: So once in a while, a song is specifically written for a film, which is the case with tonight's Movie Music Madness. The song is Holiday Road from 1983. Do you remember what that movie was? Yeah, it was written for the National Lampoon's Vacation. I remember the song.

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Tales of the strange and dumb coming up on Hey Stupid with Alice. And The Rock rolls on right now. Alice's Attic with Alice Cooper.

0: Now on Alice's Attic, a look at people that are strange and often dense, mindless, obtuse, vacuous. In other words, stupid.
1: Hey, stupid. Okay, you weirdos. Here's an odd tale about a man in Chongqing, China, who was admitted to a hospital after suffering a persistent cough. Doctors noticed suspicious shadows in his right lung on scans. A bronchoscopy showed that he had a fungal lung disease. The man admitted that he had developed a habit of smelling his dirty socks when he removed them at the end of the day. Doctors tested some of the worn socks and found the Aspergillus infection that caused the lung disease. So, brush your teeth, sit down at the bed, take off your slippers, put on your pajamas, and smell your socks, because you want to remember that smell the rest of the night. If you'd like some of my dirty fungus socks or Gustavo's, tell me why at alice@alicesattic.com. I'll be back in a few with some more trivial trivia and rock that doesn't suck. So smell some socks and stick around.
0: Alice will be back in a moment.
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4: For Northwest Indiana, partly cloudy tonight with a low around 48. Northeast winds around 5 miles per hour, calming this evening. For Saturday, sunny with a high near 70. Calm winds becoming east-southeasterly around 5 miles per hour. Partly cloudy Saturday night, a low of 49. Mostly sunny Sunday, high near 70. Partly sunny Sunday night, a low of 52. Back to work Monday, sunny skies with a high of 72.
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0: Alice's Attic with Alice Cooper. Pressing play on

Alice will have rock trivia in a few. And now we've got more music. It's Alice's Attic with Alice Cooper.

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1: What 1976 Steely Dan song was written about a bank robber? Answer, Don't Take Me Alive. It's off the band's The Royal Scam album, which also had the hits Kid Charlemagne and The Fez. Okay, rock fans, here's Steely Dan's song about a bank robber for you. Don't Take Me Alive.

0: Alice Cooper coming up next. Alice's Attic with Alice Cooper.
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7: The U.S. Supreme Court is again blocking Missouri from using a Republican-backed congressional map in the November midterms. The justices have ordered Missouri to use its 2022 map, reversing a federal appeals court ruling that would have allowed boundaries adopted by the Republican-led legislature last year. The court warned that switching maps this close to the election could cause electoral chaos. But the High Court gave President Trump a win in his efforts to crack down on non-citizen voting, ruling the administration can use the Department of Homeland Security's federal voter database to verify voters' eligibility. CNN reports it's been barred from traveling with President Trump on Air Force One on Saturday. The president's going to Tennessee to attend a college football game. This after a federal judge ruled the administration must temporarily restore access to the White House for outlets that had

0: Have been banned. Trump banned CNN, MS Now, and Politico over what he said was negative coverage and fake news. I'm Scott Carr.
1: For Northwest Indiana, our next chance of showers isn't really until early next week. Otherwise, enjoy the weather. Partly cloudy tonight, a low around 48. Saturday, sunny with a high near 70. Saturday night, partly cloudy, a low of 49. Sunday, mostly sunny with a high near 70. Partly cloudy with a low around 52 on Sunday night. That's your Northwest Indiana forecast.
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3: You're inside Alice's Attic. Your sagacious host could truly benefit from having a yard sale. Who wouldn't be interested in used straitjackets, top hats, guillotines, and leather pants? There's even a lava lamp from his first L.A. apartment. But amongst the flotsam and jetsam of an extraordinarily interesting life are the tantalizing tales that only a Rock and Roll Hall of Famer could deliver. So sit back and enjoy another hour of rock and talk with Alice Cooper.
4: Welcome back, you rock and roll freaks. It's Alice Cooper here in my attic. I've been thinking, with all this talk about artificial intelligence and uploading brains to the cloud, maybe there's hope for me after all. If science can figure out how to upload my brain, I could host this show for eternity. Talk about horrifying. Well, I've got loads coming up this hour, including You Gotta Love the 80s, but now, let's hear this.
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It's Alice's Attic with Alice Cooper.

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Tonight, I've got a band that may not have been a household name, but they delivered one of the most infectious two-for-one punches of the early 80s, and I'm talking about the Kings and their epic double whammy, The Beat Goes On and Switchin' to Glide. Released in 1980 on their debut album, Kings Are Here, this Canadian combo fused two tracks into one seamless, swaggering rock jam. It starts out groovy with The Beat Goes On and then kicks into overdrive with a feel-good anthem, Switchin' to Glide. The Kings may have only brushed the charts, but this song has lived on like a cult classic. So, here's the Kings. Nobody's playing this but me.

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0: More of Alice's Attic with Alice Cooper coming up. Alice's Attic with Alice Cooper.
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1: Hi, Alice. I'm a sound technician, and I was touring with a band for 2 years and couldn't wait for the tour to finally end so I could be home with my family. I don't know how you do this every year after year. Now I stick to doing live sound in venues so I don't have to travel nonstop. Being in a

0: different hotel every night isn't my way of living. You never get tired of that lifestyle? Thanks, Aaron. No, I never get tired of that lifestyle. Half my life is at home with my family. The other half is on the road with my wife. I wouldn't have it any other way. So there, Aaron. What? Yeah, I mean, you would last maybe a week with us because we tour like monsters, okay? Well, if you want to go on tour with me, you couldn't do it. Drop me a line at alice@alicesattic.com. I will be right back with some trivia after the break. I've talked to bands that have been touring all their life that still say they couldn't tour like us. So there.
1: What? You think radio this brilliant is free? We'll be back with more amazing Alice Cooper after the break.
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6: For Northwest Indiana, we have a beautiful stretch of weather coming for the weekend. Partly cloudy tonight, low of 48. That'll be the coolest it'll be throughout this weekend. Saturday, sunny, high of 70. Saturday night, partly cloudy, low 49. Sunday, mostly sunny with a high of 70. Partly cloudy Sunday night, low 52. And Monday, sunny with a high of 72. That's your Northwest Indiana forecast.
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1: Which Iron Maiden song had to be edited when they performed in China in 2016? The Trooper. Normally, Bruce Dickinson waves a Union Jack flag during the performance, but the Chinese government told him he was forbidden from doing that at the shows in China. So here's the track with flags and all. Here's The Trooper.

0: unlike Elvis, Alice Cooper has not left the building. 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Alice's Attic with Alice Cooper.
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1: A powerful storm over the Atlantic is gaining strength and shifting toward the northeast. It's an early season nor'easter and is set to pummel the region over the weekend. Coastal flood warnings are up from North Carolina's Outer Banks to New York's Long Island. The U.S. Supreme Court is again blocking Missouri from using a Republican-backed congressional map in the November midterms. The justices have ordered Missouri to use its 2022 map, reversing a federal appeals court ruling that would have allowed boundaries adopted by the Republican-led legislature last year. The court warned that switching maps this close to the election could cause electoral chaos. Reporters from some networks were denied access to a state dinner featuring President Trump and Chinese President Xi last night. CNN and MS Now say their reporters were not allowed in to cover Xi's arrival, even after the networks had regained access earlier in the day, following a judge's ruling that the administration has to temporarily restore access to the White House for outlets that had been banned. I'm Scott Carr.
2: For Northwest Indiana, partly cloudy tonight with a low around 48. Northeast winds around 5 miles per hour, calming this evening. For Saturday, sunny with a high near 70. Calm winds becoming east-southeasterly around 5 miles per hour. Partly cloudy Saturday night, a low of 49. Mostly sunny Sunday, high near 70. Partly sunny Sunday night, a low of 52. Back to work Monday, sunny skies with a high of 72.
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1: Hello, my precious sick things, and thanks for joining me up here in Alice's Attic. It's where rock and talk goes to die, but then I reanimate it. You're welcome. Has everybody seen Reanimator, the original Reanimator? It's unbelievably good. In this hour of music and mayhem, you'll get all sorts of horrifying musical moments purveyed by your Uncle Alice, so don't tell your parents, okay? They might not let you stay up late tomorrow night.
0: Alice's Attic with Alice Cooper.

Get ready for more Attic Classics in a few on Alice's Attic with Alice Cooper. And let's do more rock right now. It's Alice's Attic with Alice Cooper.

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1: Tonight's Attic Classic is a favorite of my Alice Attic staff member, Catherine. I mean, we usually don't trust her taste, but in this case, I might agree. The song is 30 Days in the Hole by Humble Pie. Humble Pie, great band, sort of an offshoot of Small Faces, the original Small Faces. So here's a great song with great lyrics sung by the one and only Steve Marriott. No, he doesn't own hotels. May he rest in peace.

0: 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Alice's Attic with Alice Cooper.
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2: 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I felt like Wile E. Coyote just waiting for that IRS.

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1: Hey, Alice, the Rock and Roll Revival Toronto back in 1969. You are on the bill along with so many other great acts. And from what I understand, most of the acts on the bill were recorded and released or available as a bootleg. The opening act for the show was Whiskey Howl. And from what I have been able to find, was the only band not recorded. I may be wrong, which is why I'm asking you in the event that you may know for sure. I look forward to seeing you on your upcoming tour here in Vancouver. Regards, Glenn Gordon. Okay, this is probably from a guy in the band Whiskey Howl, asking why they weren't recorded. Glenn, are you from Whiskey Howl? Come on. It was a one-day, 12-hour musical festival. We backed up Gene Vincent. We did Bebopalula and Woman Love and things like that. There is a live recording called the Toronto Rock and Roll Revival 69 Volume 4, and it's unauthorized and owned by a private party. It was very much in our early days, but it was the chicken incident. If you were there, tell me your memories at alice@alicesattic.com. Okay, all y'all, stick around for some more fun and terror after this.
0: Your teller of Detroit stories, Alice Cooper, will return after these messages.
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4: For Northwest Indiana, partly cloudy tonight with a low around 48. Northeast winds around 5 miles per hour, calming this evening. For Saturday, sunny with a high near 70. Calm winds becoming east-southeasterly around 5 miles per hour. Partly cloudy Saturday night, a low of 49. Mostly sunny Sunday, high near 70. Partly sunny Sunday night, a low of 52. Back to work Monday, sunny skies with a high of 72.
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2: Rock Trivia. What Blue Oyster Cult song shares its name with a tune by Detroit rapper Eminem? Godzilla. The first track on the band's fifth studio album, Spectres, it was the walk-up song for New York Yankee slugger Hideki Matsui from 2003 to 2009. Go, go, Godzilla.

0: has pulled the stairs back into the ceiling, but he'll be back for you at his abnormal hour tomorrow. Alice's Attic with Alice Cooper.
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1: The U.S. Supreme Court is again blocking Missouri from using a Republican-backed congressional map in the November midterms. The justices have ordered Missouri to use its 2022 map, reversing a federal appeals court ruling that would have allowed boundaries adopted by the Republican-led legislature last year. The court warned that switching maps this close to the election could cause electoral chaos. But the High Court gave President Trump a win in his efforts to crack down on non-citizen voting, ruling the administration can use the Department of Homeland Security's federal voter database to verify voters' eligibility. CNN reports it's been barred from traveling with President Trump on Air Force One on Saturday. The president's going to Tennessee to attend a college football game. This after a federal judge ruled the administration must temporarily restore access to the White House for outlets that had been banned. Trump banned CNN, MS Now, and Politico over what he said was negative coverage and fake news. I'm Scott Carr.
2: For Northwest Indiana, quiet forecast this weekend. No chances of rain until Tuesday night into Wednesday. Lows this morning around 48. Chilly start to our weekend, but warming up to near 70 this afternoon with plenty of sunshine. Lows again tonight will be in the upper 40s and high again near 70 with mostly sunny skies for Sunday. Sunday night mostly clear, low around 52. Monday sunny with a high near 71. Tuesday sunny with a high near 73. Wednesday chance of rain, high near 71.
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0: For Northwest Indiana, looks like a beautiful fall weekend. Chilly start this morning, temperatures in the upper 40s. Sunny skies today, highs approaching 70. Partly cloudy later tonight, lows again in the upper 40s. Sunday, a repeat day, mostly sunny skies, highs again near 70. Mostly clear Sunday night, low in the low 50s. Monday, sunny with a high in the low 70s. Tuesday, sunny, high around 73. Next chance of rain Tuesday night into Wednesday, with highs again in the lower 70s.
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1: The Northeast is bracing for a powerful storm churning over the Atlantic. The early season nor'easter is set to pummel the region over the weekend with gusty winds and driving rain. Storm conditions started Friday along the coast from New Jersey to Massachusetts, with a lot of rain predicted in southern New England, especially near Cape Cod. And the U.S. Supreme Court is again blocking Missouri from using a Republican-backed congressional map in the November midterm election. Scott Carr has more from Washington.
2: The justices ordered the state to use its 2022 map, reversing a federal appeals court ruling that would have allowed boundaries adopted by the Republican-led legislature last year. That map divided Kansas City among several districts to make Democratic Representative Emanuel Cleaver's seat harder for Democrats to retain. The order marks the third time this month the Supreme Court intervened with the same result. I'm Scott Carr.
1: And I'm Jim Forbes.
3: For Northwest Indiana, temperatures remaining a little on the cool side, but hopefully the sun making a return this weekend. Lows in the upper 40s this morning. Sunny skies, high around 70 this afternoon. East wind 5 to 10 miles per hour. Partly cloudy later tonight, lows again in the upper 40s. Sunday mostly sunny, highs once again near 70. Sunday night mostly clear, lows in the low 50s. Monday sunny skies with a high in the low 70s. Tuesday mostly sunny with a high in the low to mid 70s. Next chance of rain Tuesday night.
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0: For Northwest Indiana, a quiet forecast this weekend. No chances of rain until Tuesday night into Wednesday. Lows this morning around 48. Chilly start to our weekend, but warming up to near 70 this afternoon with plenty of sunshine. Lows again tonight will be in the upper 40s and high again near 70 with mostly sunny skies for Sunday. Sunday night mostly clear, low around 52. Monday sunny with a high near 71. Tuesday sunny with a high near 73. Wednesday chance of rain, high near 71.
1: 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That's Rock 1039.
2: Rumors spreading around in that Texas town. About the shack outside the game. You know what I'm talking about. 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
1: Thousands are without power as a powerful storm lashes the Northeast. The early season nor'easter is expected to pummel the region through the weekend with gusty winds and driving rain. Storm conditions started Friday along the coast from New Jersey to Massachusetts, with a lot of rain predicted in southern New England, especially near Cape Cod. And New York, New Jersey, and Connecticut are now all in emergency mode ahead of this weekend's nor'easter after the Connecticut Emergency Operations Center was activated on Friday. Andrew Whitman has the very latest.
2: Governor Ned Lamont's order means enhanced monitoring in the Nutmeg State began at 10 p.m. Friday night. They'll work with local officials should storm damage happen. Their immediate focus will be on the shoreline communities in Fairfield and New Haven counties, but the rain and wind in the forecast could pose problems for the entire state. In Connecticut, I'm Andrew Whitman.
1: And I'm Jim Forbes.
3: For Northwest Indiana, looks like a beautiful fall weekend. Chilly start this morning, temperatures in the upper 40s. Sunny skies today, highs approaching 70. Partly cloudy later tonight, lows again in the upper 40s. Sunday, a repeat day, mostly sunny skies, highs again near 70. Mostly clear Sunday night, low in the low 50s. Monday, sunny with a high in the low 70s. Tuesday, sunny, high around 73. Next chance of rain Tuesday night into Wednesday, with highs again in the lower 70s.
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0: For Northwest Indiana, temperatures remaining a little on the cool side, but hopefully the sun making a return this weekend. Lows in the upper 40s this morning. Sunny skies, high around 70 this afternoon. East wind 5 to 10 miles per hour. Partly cloudy later tonight. Lows again in the upper 40s. Sunday, mostly sunny. Highs once again near 70. Sunday night, mostly clear. Lows in the low 50s. Monday, sunny skies with a high in the low 70s. Tuesday, mostly sunny with a high in the low to mid 70s. Next chance of rain Tuesday night.
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1: Thousands are without power as a powerful storm lashes the Northeast. The early season nor'easter is expected to pummel the region through the weekend with gusty winds and driving rain. Storm conditions started Friday along the coast from New Jersey to Massachusetts, with a lot of rain expected in southern New England, especially near Cape Cod. And New York, New Jersey, and Connecticut are now all in emergency mode ahead of this weekend's nor'easter after the Connecticut Emergency Operations Center was activated on Friday. Andrew Whitman has more.
2: Governor Ned Lamont's order means enhanced monitoring in the Nutmeg State began at 10 p.m. Friday night. They'll work with local officials should storm damage happen. Their immediate focus will be on the shoreline communities in Fairfield and New Haven counties, but the rain and wind in the forecast could pose problems for the entire state. In Connecticut, I'm Andrew Whitman.
1: And I'm Jim Forbes.
3: For Northwest Indiana, quiet forecast this weekend. No chances of rain until Tuesday night into Wednesday. Lows this morning around 48. Chilly start to our weekend, but warming up to near 70 this afternoon with plenty of sunshine. Lows again tonight will be in the upper 40s and high again near 70 with mostly sunny skies for Sunday. Sunday night mostly clear, low around 52. Monday sunny with a high near 71. Tuesday sunny with a high near 73. Wednesday chance of rain, high near 71.
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0: For Northwest Indiana, looks like a beautiful fall weekend. Chilly start this morning, temperatures in the upper 40s. Sunny skies today, highs approaching 70. Partly cloudy later tonight, lows again in the upper 40s. Sunday, a repeat day, mostly sunny skies, highs again near 70. Mostly clear Sunday night, low in the low 50s. Monday, sunny with a high in the low 70s. Tuesday, sunny, high around 73. Next chance of rain Tuesday night into Wednesday, with highs again in the lower 70s.
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1: Alzheimer's Association of Northwest Indiana will host three Walk to End Alzheimer's events this fall. Lake County Fairgrounds in Crown Point, September 27th, Washington Park in Michigan City, October 3rd, and Central Park Plaza in Valparaiso, October 18th.
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1: New York, New Jersey, and Connecticut are now in emergency mode ahead of this weekend's nor'easter after the Connecticut Emergency Operations Center was activated on Friday. Andrew Whitman has more.
2: Governor Ned Lamont's order means enhanced monitoring in the Nutmeg State began at 10 p.m. Friday night. They'll work with local officials should storm damage happen. Their immediate focus will be on the shoreline communities in Fairfield and New Haven counties, but the rain and wind in the forecast could pose problems for the entire state. In Connecticut, I'm Andrew Whitman.
1: And Hawaii is preparing for flooding and mudslides as Hurricane Nolo threatens the islands. Governor Josh Green said Friday that over 100 National Guard members are on the Big Island, where the Category 1 hurricane is about 150 miles off the coast. Nolo is expected to move past the islands over the weekend, but storm force winds of up to 75 miles per hour could cause damage. I'm Jim Forbes.
3: For Northwest Indiana, temperatures remaining a little on the cool side, but hopefully the sun making a return this weekend. Lows in the upper 40s this morning. Sunny skies, high around 70 this afternoon. East wind 5 to 10 miles per hour. Partly cloudy later tonight. Lows again in the upper 40s. Sunday, mostly sunny. Highs once again near 70. Sunday night, mostly clear. Lows in the low 50s. Monday, sunny skies with a high in the low 70s. Tuesday, mostly sunny with a high in the low to mid 70s. Next chance of rain Tuesday night.
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0: For Northwest Indiana, quiet forecast this weekend. No chances of rain until Tuesday night into Wednesday. Lows this morning around 48. Chilly start to our weekend, but warming up to near 70 this afternoon with plenty of sunshine. Lows again tonight will be in the upper 40s and high again near 70 with mostly sunny skies for Sunday. Sunday night mostly clear, low around 52. Monday sunny with a high near 71. Tuesday sunny with a high near 73. Wednesday chance of rain, high near 71.
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1: Thousands are without power as a powerful storm lashes the Northeast. The early season nor'easter is expected to pummel the region through the weekend with gusty winds and driving rain. Storm conditions started Friday along the coast from New Jersey to Massachusetts, with a lot of rain expected in southern New England, especially near Cape Cod. And New York, New Jersey, and Connecticut are now all in emergency mode ahead of this weekend's nor'easter after the Connecticut Emergency Operations Center was activated on Friday. Andrew Whitman has more.
2: Governor Ned Lamont's order means enhanced monitoring in the Nutmeg State began at 10 p.m. Friday night. They'll work with local officials should storm damage happen. Their immediate focus will be on the shoreline communities in Fairfield and New Haven counties, but the rain and wind in the forecast could pose problems for the entire state. In Connecticut, I'm Andrew Whitman.
1: And I'm Jim Forbes.
3: For Northwest Indiana, looks like a beautiful fall weekend. Chilly start this morning, temperatures in the upper 40s. Sunny skies today, highs approaching 70. Partly cloudy later tonight, lows again in the upper 40s. Sunday, a repeat day, mostly sunny skies, highs again near 70. Mostly clear Sunday night, low in the low 50s. Monday, sunny with a high in the low 70s. Tuesday, sunny, high around 73. Next chance of rain Tuesday night into Wednesday, with highs again in the lower 70s.
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For Northwest Indiana, temperatures remaining a little on the cool side, but hopefully the sun making a return this weekend. Lows in the upper 40s this morning. Sunny skies, high around 70 this afternoon. East wind.

0: 5 to 10 miles per hour. Partly cloudy later tonight, lows again in the upper 40s. Sunday, mostly sunny, highs once again near 70. Sunday night, mostly clear, lows in the low 50s. Monday, sunny skies with a high in the low 70s. Tuesday, mostly sunny with a high in the low to mid 70s. Next chance of rain Tuesday night.
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1: Thousands are without power as a powerful storm lashes the Northeast. The early season nor'easter is expected to pummel the region through the weekend with gusty winds and driving rain. Storm conditions started Friday along the coast from New Jersey to Massachusetts, with a lot of rain expected in southern New England, especially near Cape Cod. And New York, New Jersey, and Connecticut are now all in emergency mode ahead of this weekend's nor'easter after the Connecticut Emergency Operations Center was activated on Friday. Andrew Whitman has more.
2: Governor Ned Lamont's order means enhanced monitoring in the Nutmeg State began at 10 p.m. Friday night. They'll work with local officials should storm damage happen. Their immediate focus will be on the shoreline communities in Fairfield and New Haven counties, but the rain and wind in the forecast could pose problems for the entire state. In Connecticut, I'm Andrew Whitman.
1: And I'm Jim Forbes.
3: For Northwest Indiana, it's going to be a dry weekend in the region. The high today in the low 70s, but cooler near Lake Michigan. East winds around 5 miles per hour. Chilly temperatures for this evening, falling in the upper 40s. Sunday, mostly sunny, pleasant, high around 71. North winds around 10 miles per hour. Sunday night, clear, low 50. Monday, the dry weather continues. Sunny skies and highs in the low to mid 70s. That's your forecast.
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The 50-something tour is keeping Rush busy these days. They just played Texas last night. And then, let's see here, Houston in October. They have a couple of Denver dates, Seattle, San Jose, California, St. Louis. Month of November.

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From iRobot, the Alan Parsons Project, and I wouldn't want to be like you. The Rock of the Region, X-Rock, 103.9, the Mullet Band. Big show later tonight in DeMott, the American Legion Post 440. Rock the Legion, featuring Star 69 and Region performer Rick Zuccarelli. Doors open tonight at 6. The show begins at 7. And Scott gave away tickets for this show. Luke Carver has this message to one and all. Showtime is tonight. The American Legion Post 440 with some great music. Star 69 and Rick Zuccarelli. Food available. You can attend, too, if you are 16 years of age. Come dance and have a great time while you help raise money for our veterans. And they need to repair the parking lot at the American Legion Post 440. They have a goal to be set, to be made, to make repairs and financial support for programs for our veterans. So there you go. Make it a date night. Just show up 6 p.m. at the Legion Post 440 in DeMott. Say hi to Luke Carver, and I'm sure you're in for a good time. You're helping out our veterans, too, as well. There's Blue Oyster Cult and a little more cowbell, 103.9 The X.

0: For Northwest Indiana, the high today will be in the low 70s, but cooler near Lake Michigan. East winds around 5 miles per hour. Chilly temperatures for this evening, falling in the upper 40s. Another beautiful day on Sunday, mostly sunny, pleasant. Highs in the low 70s, north winds around 10 miles per hour. Clear skies on Sunday night, low 50. The outlook on Monday, sunny skies. Highs around 73, with the next chance of rain moving in late Tuesday night into Wednesday.
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0: The boys from Rockford, Illinois, Cheap Trick, and Jesus Jones, right here, right now. Before that, haven't heard that in a while. The Rock of the Region, X-Rock, 103.9. Well, the Cubbies, they lost their doubleheader at Fenway yesterday. They have all kinds of storms going on the East Coast, and they are scheduled to play on Sunday. I think they're not playing today, according to the schedule, because of the nor'easter. Which could also affect Farm Aid today at Virginia Beach, Virginia, with Willie, John Mellencamp, and Neil Young today. Yeah, Farm Aid. And White Sox, hey, how about that? We're going all the way, baby. Colorado on the south side today. The Sox won yesterday. And how about that? Both Chicago teams clinched. Wouldn't that be nice to see them go all the way? We just have to worry about the Bears now. So who's our quarterback? We have Caleb out. Tyson Bajan is on concussion protocol. We have the reserved. He's a veteran. Case Keenum, just ready to get the call for Monday Night Football at Soldier Field against the Philadelphia Eagles. So how exciting to have our Chicago teams in the postseason, but little leery about the Bears, huh? And for those high school scores from last night, hit up on Region Sports Network. Visit regionsports.com for the latest and prep high school scores from last night. We'll come back with Van Halen. We'll visit the Women and Children First album next. 103.9 The X.
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1: Thousands are without power as a powerful storm lashes the Northeast. The early season nor'easter is expected to pummel the region through the weekend with gusty winds and driving rain. Storm conditions started Friday along the coast from New Jersey to Massachusetts, with a lot of rain expected in southern New England, especially near Cape Cod. And New York, New Jersey, and Connecticut are now all in emergency mode ahead of this weekend's nor'easter after the Connecticut Emergency Operations Center was activated on Friday. Andrew Whitman has more.
2: Governor Ned Lamont's order means enhanced monitoring in the Nutmeg State began at 10 p.m. Friday night. They'll work with local officials should storm damage happen. Their immediate focus will be on the shoreline communities in Fairfield and New Haven counties, but the rain and wind in the forecast could pose problems for the entire state. In Connecticut, I'm Andrew Whitman.
1: And I'm Jim Forbes.
3: Northwest Indiana, it's going to be a nice fall weekend in the region. The high today in the low 70s, but cooler temperatures near Lake Michigan. East winds around 5. For tonight, chilly, low 47. Sunday, mostly sunny. Highs in the low 70s. North winds around 10 miles per hour. For Sunday night, clear, low 50. Monday, sunny, high 73. Monday night, low 49. Tuesday, sunny skies. Highs in the mid-70s, with the next chance of rain Tuesday night into Wednesday.
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0: It's your cousin from Boston, and they got bragging rights because they beat the Cubs in a doubleheader yesterday. Let me take you home tonight. The Rock of the Region, X-Rock, 103.9, Steve Miller Band in there. Got your cup of coffee ready to go. You just woke up. You just missed the incredible first hour of the Mullet Man Show. That's okay. So today, and let's see, I won't be fishing today. I'll be mowing. But I had bass fishitis. That's such a disease. Yeah, it's an addiction of going bass fishing. Ever since I got back from vacation, Tammy and I had our anniversary. We took Mom to Silver Lake. Here's Michigan. It's a place that my mom and dad used to go to in the 60s. You get a wooden boat and a cottage, a great fishing lake. Now it's all built up in tourism, and it's, you know, there's too many signs that say, stay off our lawn and members only, that kind of stuff. Back in the day, though, they had that old school vibe. It was a great fishing lake. Well, it rained every day, so now it's back to life now, but one of these weekends I'll get out. In Highlands, if you're going to get out and about, the Backyard Barbecue Festival is going on through Sunday at Main Square Park. Barbecue, family-friendly fun, enjoy live bands. And today, you've got Dave and Dave at 4 o'clock, Mr. Funny Man at 6, Echoes of Pompeii later tonight at 8:30. And have you ever seen the Van Halen Experience? Jump. Wow, they got them booked tomorrow night at 6:30. That's cool. So it's a festival. Beer garden, amusement rides for all ages. There you go. 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They're pretty good. All right, coming back, Allman Brothers Band. Let's see here. Bruce Springsteen just celebrated his birthday. We'll light up candles belated for Bruce next. 103.9 The X. In
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Let's do the time warp again. The Rocky Horror Picture Show opened in Westwood, California, featuring a young Meatloaf along with Tim Curry, who we just lost, was it like last month, and Susan Sarandon. The movie tanks, but later becomes a cult classic. Can you imagine that? I guess they didn't have the toilet paper and the toast. Remember River Oaks, the midnight movie? I don't know how many people brought in toilet paper rolls and all kinds of stuff to throw at the screen, with audience members shouting back at the screen. Maybe they should have shouted at the screen back in 1975, but anyhow, yeah. Maybe it's going to play again. I know the River Oaks won. That was a huge theater in Calumet City. But anyhow, it happened on this day, 1975, the Rocky Horror Picture Show premiered. Here are the Rolling Stones and Emotional Rescue, 103.9 The X.

0: For Northwest Indiana, it's going to be a dry weekend in the region. The high today in the low 70s, but cooler temperatures near Lake Michigan. East winds around 5 miles per hour for tonight. Chilly, low 47. Mostly sunny Sunday. Highs in the low 70s with north winds around 10 miles per hour. For Sunday night, low 50. The dry weather continues next week. Monday, sunny, high 73. Monday night, low 49. Tuesday, sunny skies. Highs in the mid 70s with the next chance of rain Tuesday night into Wednesday.
1: The kids from the 60s, 70s, and 80s. 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The region. 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

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We are getting closer to the date, Saturday, November 7th, the main stage at Hard Rock Live as X-Rock 103.9 and Iron Workers Local 395 present Rock the Region. You're going to get three local bands on one amazing night for $22 and some change. Chester Brown will be the opening act. Salamander Drake will follow, and then the Steepwater Band will headline Rock the Region. Mark your calendar Saturday, November 7th. We'll remind you about that. Also, it benefits the Humane Indiana. And we want to thank the Iron Workers, Local 395 as well. 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And we will see you Saturday night, November 7th. Doors open at 6:30. Three great bands, $22. Not bad. Date night. You know, go pull some slots, do some gambling, Hard Rock, and catch a show as well. And we'll see you on November 7th. Here's a live one from Fleetwood Mac, 103.9 The X.

I woke last night to the sound of thunder. How far off, I sat and wondered. Started humming a song from 1962. Ain't it funny how the night moves, when you just don't seem to have as much to lose. Strange how the night moves.

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1: Thousands are without power as a powerful storm lashes the Northeast. The early season nor'easter is expected to pummel the region through the weekend with gusty winds and driving rain. Storm conditions started Friday along the coast from New Jersey to Massachusetts, with a lot of rain expected in southern New England, especially near Cape Cod. And New York, New Jersey, and Connecticut are now all in emergency mode ahead of this weekend's nor'easter after the Connecticut Emergency Operations Center was activated on Friday. Andrew Whitman has more.
2: Governor Ned Lamont's order means enhanced monitoring in the Nutmeg State began at 10 p.m. Friday night. They'll work with local officials should storm damage happen. Their immediate focus will be on the shoreline communities in Fairfield and New Haven counties, but the rain and wind in the forecast could pose problems for the entire state. In Connecticut, I'm Andrew Whitman.
1: And I'm Jim Forbes.
3: For Northwest Indiana, it's going to be a dry weekend in the region. The high today in the low 70s, but cooler near Lake Michigan. East winds around 5 miles per hour. Chilly temperatures for this evening falling in the upper 40s. Sunday mostly sunny, pleasant, high around 71. North winds around 10 miles per hour. Sunday night clear, low 50. Monday, the dry weather continues. Sunny skies and highs in the low to mid 70s. That's your forecast.
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Rock.

0: Wow, that sounded so good. It was like you're sitting in the front row. My Blast Furnace track, X Rock Live. A little bit something different for you this weekend from Whitesnake. And Slide It In. This was released back April 2025 was the release of the Access All Areas Live. It was a collection of Whitesnake's previously released live albums that date back from 2004 to 2018. I don't know what year that was recorded in. It sounds really good. And David Coverdale released a reissue of the album Forevermore, and that was last year. And about 10 months ago, he made this announcement about effectively putting an end to Whitesnake and his retirement.
1: Ladies and gentlemen, boys and girls, brothers and sisters of the Snake, after 50 years plus of incredible journey with you, with Deep Purple, with Whitesnake, Jimmy Page, the last few years has been very evident to me that it's time really for me to hang up my rock and roll platform shoes and my skin-tight jeans. And as you can see, we've taken care of the lion's wig. But it's time for me to call it a day. I love you dearly. I thank everyone who's assisted and supported me on this incredible journey. All the musicians, the crew, the fans, the family. It's amazing. But it really is time for me to just enjoy my retirement, and I hope you can appreciate that. Once again, I love you with all my heart. Fare thee well.
0: I'm kind of sad because that was part of our rock and roll soundtrack when we were growing up, Whitesnake, all those albums. But David is doing all these YouTube videos of box sets and reissued albums. So he's going to be around. He's done touring. That's it. He should enjoy life and retirement. But all those years, thank you, David Coverdale and John Sykes. Yeah, God bless John Sykes, the late, great John Sykes, too, as well. Hey, I'm coming back. We'll keep it rolling. I got a haircut from Rat. We'll play some Pretenders and even Skinner, too. 103.9 The X.
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Rock of the Region, X-Rock 103.9, In Excess, Ella Getley Wasted. The song came out in like early 1997, and it would have been like the fall of 97 is when we lost Michael Hutchence, the lead singer, who passed away at the tender age of 37 from In Excess. Later tonight, American Legion Post 440 in DeMont, they're having Rock the Legion. We gave away tickets for the show, featuring Star 69 and Region performer Rick Zuccarelli. Doors open tonight at 6 p.m. Show begins at 7. Lou Carver has this message for everybody. It's showtime tonight, Saturday night, American Legion Post 440 in DeMont, with Star 69 and Rick Zuccarelli. They got food available. You can attend if you are 16 years of age. Come dance, have a good time while you help raise money for our veterans and to help repair the parking lot at the Legion, and other repairs and financial supports for programs for our veterans. So if you go tonight, say hi to Lou Carver and check out Star 69 and Rick Zuccarelli, and you're helping out our veterans tonight at the American Legion Post 440 in DeMont. Get more info at their Facebook page, American Legion Post 440, and rock the Legion. Take a look at that weekend forecast on the way. Here's Skynyrd, 103.9 BX.

0: For Northwest Indiana, the high today will be in the low 70s, but cooler near Lake Michigan. East winds around 5 miles per hour. Chilly temperatures for this evening, falling in the upper 40s. Another beautiful day on Sunday, mostly sunny, pleasant. Highs in the low 70s, north winds around 10 miles per hour. Clear skies on Sunday night, low 50. The outlook on Monday, sunny skies. Highs around 73, with the next chance of rain moving in late Tuesday night into Wednesday.
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The Rock of the Region, X Rock 103.9, The Men Who Sold the World, 1970, David Bowie, Rolling Stones in there. It's the Mullet Man. I'm telling you what, technology is getting very advanced and very scary these days. A TikTok influencer fought a humanoid robot in a cage match. Have you seen this? The company was putting on a show. The human won 2 out of 3 bouts. But the spectacle of this is like very entertaining. I'm telling you, it's going to be like, this is going to be a sporting event where it's something from Terminator from 1984. I can imagine the T-800 model comes to life. If you ever seen the movie Terminator, even the face looks like Terminator. And this guy's just getting his butt kicked inside this cage. And he's wearing protective gear. Of course, he's got a helmet on and the gloves. But this robot kicked him in the chest, and he literally flew across the cage and landed and hit the fence. It's just nuts on these videos. So very scary. I'll be back. The T-800, just like the Terminator back in 84. Very scary times now with drones and humanoid robots. Here's Rush. And Spirits of Radio, 103.9, The X.

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1: Thousands are without power as a powerful storm lashes the Northeast. The early season nor'easter is expected to pummel the region through the weekend with gusty winds and driving rain. Storm conditions started Friday along the coast from New Jersey to Massachusetts, with a lot of rain expected in southern New England, especially near Cape Cod. And New York, New Jersey, and Connecticut are now all in emergency mode ahead of this weekend's nor'easter after the Connecticut Emergency Operations Center was activated on Friday. Andrew Whitman has more.
2: Governor Ned Lamont's order means enhanced monitoring in the Nutmeg State began at 10 p.m. Friday night. They'll work with local officials should storm damage happen. Their immediate focus will be on the shoreline communities in Fairfield and New Haven counties, but the rain and wind in the forecast could pose problems for the entire state. In Connecticut, I'm Andrew Whitman.
1: And I'm Jim Forbes.
3: Northwest Indiana, it's going to be a nice fall weekend in the region. The high today in the low 70s, but cooler temperatures near Lake Michigan. East winds around 5. For tonight, chilly, low 47. Sunday, mostly sunny. Highs in the low 70s. North winds around 10 miles per hour. For Sunday night, clear, low 50. Monday, sunny, high 73. Monday night, low 49. Tuesday, sunny skies. Highs in the mid-70s, with the next chance of rain Tuesday night into Wednesday.
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0: Your support, honor those who served, and remember those who we've lost. 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And once again, please show your respect to our men and women on motorcycles, because they'll be up and down Ridge Road around the Wicker Park area tomorrow morning. So very, very heavy traffic with motorcycles. So just watch out for their safety, and please show your respect too, as well, especially to our veterans. That's tomorrow morning, 8 a.m. registration time. The ride begins at 10:30, and have fun and have a safe ride. You'll find more on their Facebook page, the 27th Annual Victory for Veterans Memorial Ride. Coming back with Bon Jovi, Pat Benatar, and even Pink Floyd too. 103.9 The X.
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From 1979 and her debut album of covers, including the cover of Sweet No You Don'ts. Pat Benatar, the Rock of the Region, X-Rock, 103.9. Today on this day, rock and roll history, we lost Robert Palmer. He passed away, died of a heart attack at the age of 54 in Paris, France. On this day in 2003, on this day in 1995, AC/DC released Ball Breaker, their 12th international studio album, produced by Rick Rubin, and featured the return of former drummer Phil Rudd. And it was on this day in 1981, Bruce Dickinson joined Iron Maiden. He had previously been a member of the British new wave heavy metal band called Samson. That happened on this day, 1981, and the rest of is history of Iron Maiden. Here's Pink Floyd, 103.9.

0: I certainly was in the right.
1: Yes, definitely. My geezer is cruising for bruising.
2: For Northwest Indiana, it's going to be a dry weekend in the region. The high today in the low 70s, but cooler temperatures near Lake Michigan. East winds around 5 miles per hour for tonight. Chilly, low 47. Mostly sunny Sunday. Highs in the low 70s with north winds around 10 miles per hour. For Sunday night, low 50. The dry weather continues next week. Monday, sunny, high 73. Monday night, low 49. Tuesday, sunny skies. Highs in the mid-70s with the next chance of rain Tuesday night into Wednesday.
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The hair band from West Germany, Kingdom Come, Get It On, the rock of the region, X-Rock, 103.9 from 1988. I just heard that song the other night with Alice Cooper. You know, he's back, our nighttime ghoul. Monday through Saturday nights, 7 p.m. until midnight, right here on the X, and he's got some great stories to tell and some of those great songs of the 80s as well. It's going to wrap up our get-together. Thank you for hanging out with me. It's the Mullet Man. And I'll talk to you next time. Alicia, she's on after 10. Enjoy the rest of the weekend. Here's Tom Petty and the Heartbreakers, 103.9 The X.

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1: Thousands are without power as a powerful storm lashes the Northeast. The early season nor'easter is expected to pummel the region through the weekend with gusty winds and driving rain. Storm conditions started Friday along the coast from New Jersey to Massachusetts, with a lot of rain expected in southern New England, especially near Cape Cod. And New York, New Jersey, and Connecticut are now all in emergency mode ahead of this weekend's nor'easter after the Connecticut Emergency Operations Center was activated on Friday. Andrew Whitman has more.
2: Governor Ned Lamont's order means enhanced monitoring in the Nutmeg State began at 10 p.m. Friday night. They'll work with local officials should storm damage happen. Their immediate focus will be on the shoreline communities in Fairfield and New Haven counties, but the rain and wind in the forecast could pose problems for the entire state. In Connecticut, I'm Andrew Whitman.
1: And I'm Jim Forbes.
3: For Northwest Indiana, it's going to be a dry weekend in the region. The high today in the low 70s, but cooler near Lake Michigan. East winds around 5 miles per hour. Chilly temperatures for this evening, falling in the upper 40s. Sunday, mostly sunny, pleasant, high around 71. North winds around 10 miles per hour. Sunday night, clear, low 50. Monday, the dry weather continues. Sunny skies and highs in the low to mid 70s. That's your forecast.
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0: ELO on the Rock of the Region, X Rock 1039. It's Alicia. Thanks for hanging out today. Let us be a part of your Saturday. Somehow already the last weekend of September. I don't know what happened. I don't know what happened in the month of September, how we got here. But here we are, just four more days to go in the month, heading into October. It's officially fall. It's feeling like fall. And you know, this weather, I'll take it. I don't know about you, but this is picture-perfect fall weather for me. If it could stick around for, you know, a little while before we drop way off into the 50s, that would be great. We're kind of stuck in this pattern because of the rain that's out to the west of us and then the nor'easter that is really affecting things along the East Coast. The Cubs series in Boston, and oh man, that's not a good situation, having to rearrange those games. But here for us, we are dry, seeing temperatures near 70 degrees this weekend and into early next week before things will change. It looks like Tuesday into Wednesday our next chance of rain, but looking good for whatever you got going on this weekend.
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The Rock of the Region, X-Rock 103.9 with Van Halen. Thank goodness Cubs and the White Sox clinched a few days before the end of the season. Thought it was going to really come down to the wire, but they're both in the playoffs, at least. We'll see what happens with the division with the White Sox and what position the Cubs end up in the wild card in the National League Central. But let's hope, fingers crossed, for some postseason runs from both the Cubs and the White Sox. 2020 was the last time that both teams were in the playoffs. And, you know, that was the half season.

So I forget about that one, but it's been a long time, and it'll be really fun to see a long run from both teams in the playoffs. Cubs hopefully wrapping the season with the last game in Boston after, you know, all the weather moved things up and messed up that series tonight. And then the White Sox have a couple more games with the Rockies on the south side. Bears on Monday Night Football. Looks like Case Keenum's going to get the start against the Eagles at Soldier Field. The Colts looking for their first win of the season Sunday at noon, hosting the Texans. And hey, the NHL season kicks off next week. Blackhawks' first game Tuesday in Vegas.

0: For Northwest Indiana, the high today will be in the low 70s, but cooler near Lake Michigan. East winds around 5 miles per hour. Chilly temperatures for this evening, falling in the upper 40s. Another beautiful day on Sunday, mostly sunny, pleasant. Highs in the low 70s, north winds around 10 miles per hour. Clear skies on Sunday night, low 50. The outlook on Monday, sunny skies. Highs around 73, with the next chance of rain moving in late Tuesday night into Wednesday.
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0: It's Alice Cooper on the Rock of the Region, X Rock 103.9, and he is back on the X, Alice's Attic, every single weeknight and Saturdays from 7 to midnight right here on the X. So you'll hear Alice Cooper later on tonight.
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0: 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It's Alicia with you till 3. What a beautiful weekend for Wanata Scarecrow Fest. It's going on through tomorrow, open until 9 with the vendors today, and 9 to 4 tomorrow. Lots of fun things going on. The parade is going to be stepping off at 11 o'clock here. Nelson's Chicken going to be out there. They're having bingo, Hot Wheel racing, a cutest baby contest, plus music tonight. Pancake breakfast tomorrow, 7 till 11:30. Sacred Heart Catholic Church car show is tomorrow from 9 to 3. They're having a church service at 10. Humane Indiana is doing a wildlife show for the kids, 11:15 tomorrow. Fun music, magic show as well, and 3 p.m. will be the closing ceremonies tomorrow for the 32nd annual Scarecrow Festival in Wanata. Could not ask for a better fall weekend for that. We've got your weather forecast details on the way at 11 on the X.
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1: Thousands are without power as a powerful storm lashes the Northeast. The early season nor'easter is expected to pummel the region through the weekend with gusty winds and driving rain. Storm conditions started Friday along the coast from New Jersey to Massachusetts, with a lot of rain expected in southern New England, especially near Cape Cod. And New York, New Jersey, and Connecticut are now all in emergency mode ahead of this weekend's nor'easter after the Connecticut Emergency Operations Center was activated on Friday. Andrew Whitman has more.
2: Governor Ned Lamont's order means enhanced monitoring in the Nutmeg State began at 10 p.m. Friday night. They'll work with local officials should storm damage happen. Their immediate focus will be on the shoreline communities in Fairfield and New Haven counties, but the rain and wind in the forecast could pose problems for the entire state. In Connecticut, I'm Andrew Whitman.
1: And I'm Jim Forbes.
3: Northwest Indiana, it's going to be a nice fall weekend in the region. The high today in the low 70s, but cooler temperatures near Lake Michigan. East winds around 5. For tonight, chilly, low 47. Sunday, mostly sunny. Highs in the low 70s. North winds around 10 miles per hour. For Sunday night, clear, low 50. Monday, sunny, high 73. Monday night, low 49. Tuesday, sunny skies. Highs in the mid-70s with the next chance of rain Tuesday night into Wednesday.
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Actually, still morning. Recheck that clock. Almost into the afternoon. The day is flying by. It feels like it's already the afternoon. We appreciate you hanging out today. So this time of the year, there is one thing that I am looking for in stores. I've looked a couple of times now because I usually find it at the dollar store, but I haven't seen it yet. Count Chocula cereal. Gotta stock up. It's only around for a short time this time of the year. I know Halloween is still a month away. Seems like Halloween should have been here a long time ago, though, with how long things have been in stores. We're still over a month away, but that doesn't mean it's not Count Chocula season. Haven't found it yet, but once I do, gotta stock up. So, you know, if you've seen it, let me know. Quiet Riot, straight ahead on the X.

0: as we get you through your Saturday morning. X Rock 1039. 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

0: For Northwest Indiana, it's going to be a dry weekend in the region. The high today in the low 70s, but cooler temperatures near Lake Michigan. East winds around 5 miles per hour for tonight. Chilly, low 47. Mostly sunny Sunday. Highs in the low 70s with north winds around 10 miles per hour. For Sunday night, low 50. The dry weather continues next week. Monday, sunny, high 73. Monday night, low 49. Tuesday, sunny skies. Highs in the mid 70s with the next chance of rain Tuesday night into Wednesday.
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0: Those guys are big headliners for Rock the Regions, the Steepwater Band, X-Rock 103.9, and along with Ironworkers Local 395, Rock the Region is coming up on Saturday, November the 7th on the main stage at Hard Rock Live in Gary. Doors open at 6:30. It's going to be one amazing night with three amazing local bands. Chester Brown opening up, Salamander Drake next, and then the Steepwater Band are headliners. 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
1: Thousands are without power as a powerful storm lashes the Northeast. The early season nor'easter is expected to pummel the region through the weekend with gusty winds and driving rain. Storm conditions started Friday along the coast from New Jersey to Massachusetts, with a lot of rain expected in southern New England, especially near Cape Cod. And New York, New Jersey, and Connecticut are now all in emergency mode ahead of this weekend's nor'easter after the Connecticut Emergency Operations Center was activated on Friday. Andrew Whitman has more.
2: Governor Ned Lamont's order means enhanced monitoring in the Nutmeg State began at 10 p.m. Friday night. They'll work with local officials should storm damage happen. Their immediate focus will be on the shoreline communities in Fairfield and New Haven counties, but the rain and wind in the forecast could pose problems for the entire state. In Connecticut, I'm Andrew Whitman.
1: And I'm Jim Forbes.
3: For Northwest Indiana, it's going to be a dry weekend in the region. The high today in the low 70s, but cooler near Lake Michigan. East winds around 5 miles per hour. Chilly temperatures for this evening, falling in the upper 40s. Sunday, mostly sunny, pleasant, high around 71. North winds around 10 miles per hour. Sunday night, clear, low 50. Monday, the dry weather continues. Sunny skies and highs in the low to mid 70s. That's your forecast.
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0: There's Sabbath on the Rock of the Region, X-Rock 103.9. It's Alicia in with you as we get you into the afternoon now officially here on your Saturday. So I was gone last weekend because we went to the Cubs series in Cincinnati, and they never play well when we go, yet somehow, or for some reason, I guess, we keep going back. Somehow this year they won 2 out of 3 for the first time ever in a series that we've gone to. We usually go to the whole series. They did sweep one in 2016, you know, the World Series year. So 10 years it's been since they've won more than one game when we've gone in Cincinnati. And it does not matter what time of the year we go. It is always blazing hot. And I heard the weather here last weekend was a complete washout. There was only 2 minutes of rain during all three of the games that we went to, and boy, was it hot out there. Isn't it crazy how quickly the weather seems to change going from summer into fall? Seems like that happens every year, where one day it's 80, 90 degrees, hot and humid, and a couple days later it's in the 60s. It always changes that fast.
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0: We're Northwest Indiana. The high today will be in the low 70s, but cooler near Lake Michigan. East winds around 5 miles per hour. Chilly temperatures for this evening, falling in the upper 40s. Another beautiful day on Sunday. Mostly sunny, pleasant. Highs in the low 70s. North winds around 10 miles per hour. Clear skies on Sunday night, low 50. The outlook on Monday, sunny skies. Highs around 73, with the next chance of rain moving in late Tuesday night into Wednesday.
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0: Hey, how about a little Stevie Wonder on the Rock of the Region, X-Rock 103.9. It's Alicia. Thanks for hanging out today on your Saturday afternoon. Hope you're having a great weekend so far, enjoying the weather. Feel like I should be getting out and doing some yard things while it's dry and nice and cool this weekend. See if that ends up happening. One thing that I thought that I was going to be doing this weekend was washing all the laundry and putting everything away from when I was on vacation. Got back on Monday, and usually I am a big procrastinator when it comes to not only packing before vacation, but unpacking after coming back. But I decided this time around, you know, just empty the bag out. Emptied the bag that I took, the toiletry bag and everything. Everything got put away except for the bags. Laundry is done. Procrastinated on that a little bit, but it's done now. The only things that's left to do is put away the bags, which where I store them, I need to get a step stool to do that. So I think that's why I'm procrastinating, because I got to get the step stool, which isn't that far away. I just need to grab the step stool and put the bags away, and then it will be complete. But I was pretty proud of myself for unpacking the night I got back, because that has never been me before.
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1: Thousands are without power as a powerful storm lashes the Northeast. The early season nor'easter is expected to pummel the region through the weekend with gusty winds and driving rain. Storm conditions started Friday along the coast from New Jersey to Massachusetts, with a lot of rain expected in southern New England, especially near Cape Cod. And New York, New Jersey, and Connecticut are now all in emergency mode ahead of this weekend's nor'easter after the Connecticut Emergency Operations Center was activated on Friday. Andrew Whitman has more.
2: Governor Ned Lamont's order means enhanced monitoring in the Nutmeg State began at 10 p.m. Friday night. They'll work with local officials should storm damage happen. Their immediate focus will be on the shoreline communities in Fairfield and New Haven counties, but the rain and wind in the forecast could pose problems for the entire state. In Connecticut, I'm Andrew Whitman.
1: And I'm Jim Forbes.
3: For Northwest Indiana, it's going to be a nice fall weekend in the region. The high today in the low 70s, but cooler temperatures near Lake Michigan. East winds around 5. For tonight, chilly, low 47. Sunday, mostly sunny. Highs in the low 70s. North winds around 10 miles per hour. For Sunday night, clear, low 50. Monday, sunny, high 73. Monday night, low 49. Tuesday, sunny skies. Highs in the mid 70s, with the next chance of rain Tuesday night into Wednesday.
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0: Catch AC/DC High Voltage Track of the Day every single weekday, kicking off the 5 p.m. hour here on the Rock of the Region, X-Rock 1039. Celicia, this is something that I missed when I was gone last week. The National Toy Hall of Fame announcing the 12 finalists for induction this year. They will announce the inductees in November. I think they usually do 3 or 4 every year. This is a great list. Now, you got to keep an open mind. I always have a hard time with this, too, because it's the Toy Hall of Fame, but lots of these things are not toys. They're more games, or you'll see what I mean as I read the list. Number one, Bingo. Classic. Bop It. Remember that from the 90s. Care Bears. Mahjong. Monster High dolls. Those are fairly new. Mousetrap, the board game, debuted back in 1963. We always had trouble keeping our trap up. It would always just randomly fall down. Play that a few times since with my nieces and their game, and always forget how to play every single time, but it's always a good time. Pokemon trading cards. Polly Pockets. Had a bunch of those. The Playground Slide. I mean, come on, classic. The board game Sorry. Tickle Me Elmo. And Yahtzee. We're big Yahtzee people in our family. So what would you put in the National Toy Hall of Fame? If I'm looking past, you know, toys, I would put Yahtzee in because that's a classic. Polly Pockets have a special place in my heart. I played with those. And I would go with the board game Mousetrap also, even though it's not technically a toy. You know, you see where I'm having a problem here? National Toy Hall of Fame, what would you put in?
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0: For Northwest Indiana, it's going to be a dry weekend in the region. The high today in the low 70s, but cooler temperatures near Lake Michigan. East winds around 5 miles per hour for tonight. Chilly, low 47. Mostly sunny Sunday. Highs in the low 70s with north winds around 10 miles per hour. For Sunday night, low 50. The dry weather continues next week. Monday, sunny, high 73. Monday night, low 49. Tuesday, sunny skies. Highs in the mid-70s with the next chance of rain Tuesday night into Wednesday.
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0: Morning Star, the Rock of the Region, X Rock 103.9. 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
1: Thousands are without power as a powerful storm lashes the Northeast. The early season nor'easter is expected to pummel the region through the weekend with gusty winds and driving rain. Storm conditions started Friday along the coast from New Jersey to Massachusetts, with a lot of rain expected in southern New England, especially near Cape Cod. And New York, New Jersey, and Connecticut are now all in emergency mode ahead of this weekend's nor'easter after the Connecticut Emergency Operations Center was activated on Friday. Andrew Whitman has more.
2: Governor Ned Lamont's order means enhanced monitoring in the Nutmeg State began at 10 p.m. Friday night. They'll work with local officials should storm damage happen. Their immediate focus will be on the shoreline communities in Fairfield and New Haven counties, but the rain and wind in the forecast could pose problems for the entire state. In Connecticut, I'm Andrew Whitman.
1: And I'm Jim Forbes.
3: For Northwest Indiana, it's going to be a dry weekend in the region. The high today in the low 70s, but cooler near Lake Michigan. East winds around 5 miles per hour. Chilly temperatures for this evening, falling in the upper 40s. Sunday, mostly sunny, pleasant, high around 71. North winds around 10 miles per hour. Sunday night, clear, low 50. Monday, the dry weather continues. Sunny skies and highs in the low to mid 70s. That's your forecast.
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0: From their second studio album back in 1978, the Australian rockers Angel City on the Rock of the Region, X Rock 1039. 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You can also download the X app. This is something everybody needs to have a heads up on. Next Tuesday, this coming Tuesday, September 29th, is National Coffee Day. And I'm sure there's going to be lots of deals that you can get for National Coffee Day. It's always through the apps, though, which is kind of a bummer. But Krispy Kreme is doing a deal. You can get a free small or medium coffee with any purchase. That doesn't look like it has to be on the app. And they're putting coffee in the donuts. The original glazed, but coffee-flavored donuts. And you can get deals on those for National Coffee Day. That actually starts today and runs through next Tuesday. The original glazed coffee-flavored donuts. That sounds delicious. I don't know if that's the first time that somebody's ever done a coffee glazed donut, but I haven't seen that before, and that sounds absolutely delicious.
1: Attention, Northwest Indiana. The season is coming to a close, and that means

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0: For Northwest Indiana, the high today will be in the low 70s, but cooler near Lake Michigan. East winds around 5 miles per hour. Chilly temperatures for this evening, falling in the upper 40s. Another beautiful day on Sunday, mostly sunny, pleasant. Highs in the low 70s, north winds around 10 miles per hour. Clear skies on Sunday night, low 50. The outlook on Monday, sunny skies. Highs around 73, with the next chance of rain moving in late Tuesday night into Wednesday.
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0: Foo Fighters on the Rock of the Region, X-Rock 1039. 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Under $22 a ticket. Can't beat that. We've got a link over at xrock1039.com. 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That is going to do it for me today. Stick around for KB. He's in next at 3. Have a great rest of your weekend. It's Alicia out.
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1: Thousands are without power as a powerful storm lashes the Northeast. The early season nor'easter is expected to pummel the region through the weekend with gusty winds and driving rain. Storm conditions started Friday along the coast from New Jersey to Massachusetts, with a lot of rain expected in southern New England, especially near Cape Cod. And New York, New Jersey, and Connecticut are now all in emergency mode ahead of this weekend's nor'easter after the Connecticut Emergency Operations Center was activated on Friday. Andrew Whitman has more.
2: Governor Ned Lamont's order means enhanced monitoring in the Nutmeg State began at 10 p.m. Friday night. They'll work with local officials should storm damage happen. Their immediate focus will be on the shoreline communities in Fairfield and New Haven counties, but the rain and wind in the forecast could pose problems for the entire state. In Connecticut, I'm Andrew Whitman.
1: And I'm Jim Forbes.
3: Northwest Indiana, it's going to be a nice fall weekend in the region. The high today in the low 70s, but cooler temperatures near Lake Michigan. East winds around 5. For tonight, chilly, low 47. Sunday,

0: mostly sunny. Highs in the low 70s. North winds around 10 miles per hour. For Sunday night, clear, low 50. Monday, sunny, high 73. Monday night, low 49. Tuesday, sunny skies. Highs in the mid 70s with the next chance of rain Tuesday night into Wednesday.
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0: X-Rock 103.9, little Fog Hat from Fool for the City. And if you had the Slow Ride 45 single, that one right there was on the flip side. Save Your Lovin' for Me on X-Rock 103.9. KB with you. I love our 3 to 7 slot here on Saturday afternoon. Hope you're having a great Saturday so far and enjoying this gorgeous fall weather. Heard Bob Dylan, The Who, and Judas Priest to get us going, as we'll hang out with you here until 7 o'clock. Around the corner, Metallica, Foreigner, and more. Keep it right here with us.
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0: We're Northwest Indiana. Beautiful fall weekend for the region. The dry weather continues. Chilly temperatures for this evening with areas of patchy fog rolling in overnight. Temperatures falling in the mid-40s. Sunday, mild temperatures in the afternoon. Highs in the low 70s. East-northeast winds around 5 to 10. Sunday night, low 50. Monday, sunny skies. Highs around 73. Monday night, low 49. Tuesday, sunny skies. Highs in the mid-70s with the next chance of rain Tuesday night into Wednesday. That's your forecast.
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1: Thousands are without power as a powerful storm lashes the Northeast. The early season nor'easter is expected to pummel the region through the weekend with gusty winds and driving rain. Storm conditions started Friday along the coast from New Jersey to Massachusetts, with a lot of rain expected in southern New England, especially near Cape Cod. And New York, New Jersey, and Connecticut are now all in emergency mode ahead of this weekend's nor'easter after the Connecticut Emergency Operations Center was activated on Friday. Andrew Whitman has more.
2: Governor Ned Lamont's order means enhanced monitoring in the Nutmeg State began at 10 p.m. Friday night. They'll work with local officials should storm damage happen. Their immediate focus will be on the shoreline communities in Fairfield and New Haven counties, but the rain and wind in the forecast could pose problems for the entire state. In Connecticut, I'm Andrew Whitman.
1: And I'm Jim Forbes.
3: For Northwest Indiana, for tonight, chilly temperatures, jacket weather, temperatures falling in the mid-40s with areas of patchy fog rolling in overnight. Sunday, mild weather continues, highs in the low 70s, east-northeast winds 5 to 10. Sunday night, low 50. Monday, the dry weather and sunny skies continue, highs around 73. Monday night, low 49. Tuesday, sunny with highs in the mid-70s. That's your forecast.
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Zeppelin on the Rock of the Region, X-Rock 103.9. It's KB with you here. Happy Saturday afternoon. Great to be here with you. If you're taking in a flick this weekend, Avengers Endgame Encore. Everyone I know is freaking out about this movie. And it's a superhero movie that's 3 hours long. First of all, I'm not a huge superhero movie kind of guy. I mean, I like superheroes, but the craze of all these superhero movies, it's a bit saturated for me. But that movie, I'm the exception. It's off to a great start at the box office. It made $3.8 million just from Thursday previews, and looking to make between 25 and 28 mil this weekend. And Avengers Endgame Encore are going to fight with Resident Evil for the top spot. Meanwhile, A24's Primetime made 2.7 on Thursday night, and Heart of the Beast, starring Brad Pitt, followed with $2 million on Thursday opening night. KB with you here on X-Rock 103.9, rocking on with Soundgarden, The Doobies, and more coming up. 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

0: For Northwest Indiana, we won't see any rain until Tuesday night and Wednesday of next week. Chilly temperatures for this evening falling in the mid-40s. Sunday, mild weather continues. Highs in the low 70s with east-northeast winds around 5 to 10. Sunday night, low 50. Monday, sunny skies. Expect highs around the low to mid-70s. Monday night, low 49. 75 on Tuesday. The next chance of rain. Tuesday night into Wednesday. Wednesday's high still mild in the low 70s.
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0: had the pleasure of seeing that one live at Fenway Park a couple of months ago when Phish did a couple of shows there on their ballpark tour. Chalk Dust Torture. It's the rock of the region, X-Rock 103.9 and KB. With you till 7 o'clock. That's our usual time slot. I'm happy to be here with you every Saturday from 3 to 7 in front of Alice's Attic. We'll check our region events calendar around the corner and keep it right here. Got one ahead from Journey, also ZZ Top, Donnie Iris, and more.
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2: Thousands are without power as a powerful storm lashes the Northeast. The early season nor'easter is expected to pummel the region through the weekend with gusty winds and driving rain. Storm conditions started Friday along the coast from New Jersey to Massachusetts, with a lot of rain expected in southern New England, especially near Cape Cod. And New York, New Jersey, and Connecticut are now all in emergency mode ahead of this weekend's nor'easter after the Connecticut Emergency Operations Center was activated on Friday. Andrew Whitman has more.
3: Governor Ned Lamont's order means enhanced monitoring in the Nutmeg State began at 10 p.m. Friday night. They'll work with local officials should storm damage happen. Their immediate focus will be on the shoreline communities in Fairfield and New Haven counties, but the rain and wind in the forecast could pose problems for the entire state. In Connecticut, I'm Andrew Whitman.
2: And I'm Jim Forbes.
4: For Northwest Indiana, you'll need to wear a jacket tonight. Chilly temperatures in the region falling into the mid-40s. Areas of patchy fog overnight. And then Sunday, mild temperatures continue with highs in the low 70s with east-northeast winds around 5 to 10. Sunday night, low 50. Monday, the dry weather continues. Plenty of sunshine, high around 73. Monday night, low 49. Tuesday, sunny, highs in the mid-70s. The next chance of rain moving in Tuesday night into Wednesday with highs in the low 70s.
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0: We're Northwest Indiana. Beautiful fall weekend for the region. The dry weather continues. Chilly temperatures for this evening with areas of patchy fog rolling in overnight. Temperatures falling in the mid-40s. Sunday, mild temperatures in the afternoon. Highs in the low 70s. East-northeast winds around 5 to 10. Sunday night, low 50. Monday, sunny skies. Highs around 73. Monday night, low 49. Tuesday, sunny skies. Highs in the mid-70s with the next chance of rain Tuesday night into Wednesday. That's your forecast.
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1: Thousands are without power as a powerful storm lashes the Northeast. The early season nor'easter is expected to pummel the region through the weekend with gusty winds and driving rain. Storm conditions started Friday along the coast from New Jersey to Massachusetts, with a lot of rain expected in southern New England, especially near Cape Cod. And New York, New Jersey, and Connecticut are now all in emergency mode ahead of this weekend's nor'easter after the Connecticut Emergency Operations Center was activated on Friday. Andrew Whitman has more.
2: Governor Ned Lamont's order means enhanced monitoring in the Nutmeg State began at 10 p.m. Friday night. They'll work with local officials should storm damage happen. Their immediate focus will be on the shoreline communities in Fairfield and New Haven counties, but the rain and wind in the forecast could pose problems for the entire state. In Connecticut, I'm Andrew Whitman.
1: And I'm Jim Forbes.
3: For Northwest Indiana, for tonight, chilly temperatures, jacket weather. Temperatures falling in the mid-40s with areas of patchy fog rolling in overnight. Sunday, mild weather continues, highs in the low 70s, east-northeast winds 5 to 10. Sunday night, low 50. Monday, the dry weather and sunny skies continue, highs around 73. Monday night, low 49. Tuesday, sunny with highs in the mid-70s. That's your forecast.
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0: Tull here on the Rock of the Region, X-Rock 103.9. You can join the X next Saturday at Purdue Federal Credit Union in Crown Point for their community day from noon to 3. Alicia Tassone going to be out there, and you can learn about new account bonuses for signing up and take the kids. They can learn how to start saving early, and of course, for the event. Oh man, you got to get some free Kona ice. Big draw there. Also, face painting, inflatables, and games. It's family fun for everyone at Purdue Federal Credit Union's Community Day next Saturday in Crown Point. It's also your chance to meet Purdue men's basketball players CJ Cox and Daniel Jacobson. Man, college basketball, even less than 2 months away. And that's when things really get interesting for me. Now, I do love baseball, Cubs and White Sox. They're going to be playing in the postseason. That's going to be a great time. I love playoff baseball, and with both Chicago teams in it, I'm really invested, and I hope everybody else is too. Of course, football season is happening now. My other bread and butter outside of Major League Baseball and watching soccer is college basketball. I love it. And you can meet a couple of Purdue stars at Purdue Federal Credit Union's Community Day next Saturday with Alicia Tassone, noon to 3, 113th and Broadway. Keep it here on the X for Nirvana. Also, Rainbow coming up. Lenny Kravitz. Man, we're going to have some fun.
1: Five.
0: 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And Chester Brown. 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

0: For Northwest Indiana, we won't see any rain until Tuesday night and Wednesday of next week. Chilly temperatures for this evening falling in the mid-40s. Sunday, mild weather continues, highs in the low 70s with east-northeast winds around 5 to 10. Sunday night, low 50. Monday, sunny skies. Expect highs around the low to mid-70s. Monday night, low 49. 75 on Tuesday, the next chance of rain. Tuesday night into Wednesday. Wednesday's high, still mild in the low 70s.
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0: from Melancholy and the Infinite Sadness. A bit of Smashing Pumpkins here on the Rock of the Region, X-Rock 103.9. CCR back there. We also heard Lenny Kravitz as well. Are you going to go my way? Well, hopefully you're going to keep going your own way. I'm going to be out of here in just a few, but hey, I'll leave the key to Alice's Attic right here for you. Yep, Alice back in the region with Alice's Attic Monday through Saturday from 7 to midnight right here on the X. So stick around for Alice. We'll check our region events calendar. And before we get out of here, I got one from Offspring, Bon Jovi, and we'll get you Van Halen as well.
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2: Thousands are without power as a powerful storm lashes the Northeast. The early season nor'easter is expected to pummel the region through the weekend with gusty winds and driving rain. Storm conditions started Friday along the coast from New Jersey to Massachusetts, with a lot of rain expected in southern New England, especially near Cape Cod. And New York, New Jersey, and Connecticut are now all in emergency mode ahead of this weekend's nor'easter after the Connecticut Emergency Operations Center was activated on Friday. Andrew Whitman has more.
3: Governor Ned Lamont's order means enhanced monitoring in the Nutmeg State began at 10 p.m. Friday night. They'll work with local officials should storm damage happen. Their immediate focus will be on the shoreline communities in Fairfield and New Haven counties, but the rain and wind in the forecast could pose problems for the entire state. In Connecticut, I'm Andrew Whitman.
2: And I'm Jim Forbes.
4: Northwest Indiana, you'll need to wear a jacket tonight. Chilly temperatures in the region falling into the mid-40s, areas of patchy fog overnight. And then Sunday, mild temperatures continue with highs in the low 70s with east-northeast winds around 5 to 10. Sunday night, low 50. Monday, the dry weather continues. Plenty of sunshine, high around 73. Monday night, low 49. Tuesday, sunny, highs in the mid-70s. The next chance of rain moving in Tuesday night into Wednesday with highs in the low 70s.
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6: It's time once again to escape to another world where the rock is always just right and your seasoned host is never short on stories to share. 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
7: Welcome back to Alice's Attic. 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Movie Music Madness with a bear that discovered cocaine, a tale from the attic about my first time performing with a snake, and finally, rock trivia on free. So let's get to it.
6: It's Alice's Attic Weekend.